KBC Radio. 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Informer, you know, say that I'm a snowman, I go blam. I like you, boom, boom, damn. Take the man that says.

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If playing with your string happens to be your thing, it's easy to say to both, oh, never mind.

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I

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0: 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The mighty KBC. Where the music never stops,
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Hi, this is Ron O'Quinn. This is O'Quinn's darling little baby boy. My show, Rock and Roll Rewind, will broadcast from 1900 hours to 2100 hours each Sunday, all up and down the Feldersee Valley. You can get a mention on the air and a request play, too, simply by emailing me at rewind.

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0: The Everly Brothers. Johnny Elder, Hurricanes, Bo Diddley, the Platters, Jim Bendy, Bobby Darren, the Coasters, and Peter Bale, London. Gaitel, Slendy, Rock and Roll, Fred, Smith, and Mochi Naylor, and Diesel, Bale, Bid, Royce Left, 75 to pay, and Blood on the line. Hope, Ape, Dragon, Gusset, the Black Knight, 20, Rock and Roll, Fred, from Gaitel.

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1: 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This is O'Quinn's darling little baby boy. My show, Rock and Roll Rewind, will broadcast from 1900 hours to 2100 hours each Sunday, all up and down De Feldersee Valley. 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

Some things in life are bad, they can really make you mad. Other things just make you swear and curse. When you're chewing on life's gristle, don't grumble, give a whistle.

Hi, this is Ron O'Quinn. This is O'Quinn's darling little baby boy. My show, Rock and Roll Rewind, will broadcast from 1900 hours to 2100 hours each Sunday, all up and down the Feldersee Valley. You can get a mention on the air and a request play, too. Simply